0: Partner Liz Gabriel making the acquisition, confident in the future of the Somersby tourist attraction.
1: Times are still challenging, whether it's fuel or inflation generally or just economic woes, but, you know, the Reptile Park is a resilient, enduring business.
0: Updating sport, and the Blues are celebrating back-to-back wins in the Women's State of Origin series after downing the Maroons 14-10 at Suncorp Stadium. Tonight, round 11 of the NRL gets underway with the Sharks playing host to the Bulldogs and the Bunnies taking on the Dolphins.
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0: 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Right now, it's 17 degrees at Fegans Bay on Star 104.5, the home of Gina and Maddie for breakfast.
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5: Coasties, how's it going? It is Adam with you right now, and the weekend feels like it's already here. When you hear the Feel Good Friday songs, I've got lined up like Rosella's Everybody's Free, plus the song that all taught us how to spell bananas. It's Gwen Stefani now.

We are Central Coast. Your home of Gina Ramatti for breakfast is Star 104.5. And next week they are hanging out with best-selling author and journalist Sarah Wilson. Plus, they have got your golden ticket to win to head along to the Central Coast Comic-Con next weekend. And Gina's going to give us some weird business names. Well, when Gina Ramatti are back Monday morning, 5:30 a.m. now. It's

0: Starwater 4.5 is the place you need to keep it locked because we have your free fuel to win all day while you work, starting with Gina and Maddie Monday morning, 5:30 a.m. Then all day while you work and for the drive home too. And we have your Feel Good Friday songs next with some Benson Boone, Mr. Electric Blue and Sexy Eyes.
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feel good Friday songs and stuff on a 4.5. Sounds like Nomads Inside. Just get you pumped up for the weekend right now as we go from Benson Boone, Mr. Electric Blue, to Troye Sivan Rush after Pink Most Girls.

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1: This ain't no disco. It ain't no country club either.

0: 5. All right, let's check in at the newsroom with Susie Thompson now and then, back into Feel Good Friday songs. And you know what? Since MasterChef is on our screens right now, let's play the theme song to a Katy Perry Hot in the Cold in the next 9 minutes.
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7: Showers today, a top of 21. Good morning, I'm Susie Thompson. A group of Australian passengers who were on board the Hantavirus-hit cruise ship are en route to Perth, due to land in a matter of hours. Four Australian citizens, a permanent resident and one New Zealand citizen will be immediately transferred to a dedicated quarantine facility. They've so far tested negative for the potentially deadly virus. The Bondi Royal Commission's first block of hearings has wrapped up in Sydney. The testimonies focused on the lived experience of Jewish Australians. The second block of hearings will begin later this month and will focus on the terror attack, the terrorism threat level, and the conduct of police and intelligence agencies before the killings. The opposition is under pressure to say how it would pay for its policies after announcing a suite of measures in its budget reply last night. Indexing bracket creep to inflation is the biggest gamble, which would gradually see most workers get a $1,000 tax cut by 2032. The plan would cost $22 billion over 4 years. The coalition's also flagged cuts to the migration rate, while welfare benefits would be limited to Australian citizens. Delta Goodrum has taken Australia through to the grand final of Eurovision. She'll perform against 9 other countries on Sunday. and a special performance at the Art House in Wyong tomorrow night. Grammy-nominated artist Lisa Simone will deliver her show, A Daughter's Tribute to Nina Simone.
8: She'll be telling stories of her mother's incredible life and singing some of those incredible jazz tunes like I Put a Spell on You, Feeling Good. And it's going to be super special.
7: That's Chris Redaway, the Marketing and Development Manager at the Art House. Updating sport, and New South Wales has been crowned Women's State of Origin champions for the second straight year after beating Queensland 14 points to 10 at Suncorp Stadium last night. Excitement is building ahead of Magic Round, which gets underway in Brisbane tonight. The Sharks take on the Bulldogs and the Rabbitohs do battle with the Dolphins.
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7: Showers today, a top of 21, more of the same across the weekend, and the showers are forecast to hang around well into next week. Right now, it's 18 degrees at Pickett's Valley on Star 104.5, the home of Gina and Maddie for breakfast.
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9: More music,
0: thank you there, Susie Thompson. She is, of course, back in the next hour with another update from the newsroom right now, though. It is that I'm with you and your Feel Good Friday songs are on. I love this psychedelic new sound from Harry Styles, American Girls. I'll play at 11:09 and Rihanna Diamonds after some Cardigans.

Central Coast, we are your home of Gina and Maddie for breakfast. It is Stalwart 4.5, and next week they are hanging out with best-selling author and journalist Sarah Wilson. Also, Gina's discovered some strange business names. Let's just say that. She'll break that down for us. Plus, your chance to win golden tickets to Comic-Con, which is here on the coast next weekend, or when Gina and Maddie are back Monday morning, 5:30 a.m. Now, for your Feel Good Friday, I've got Ed Sheeran's Camera, the Cyril Aussie Boy remix, now playing on Star 104.5.

0: And Robbie in Watanabe, tell me, what car are you driving?
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0: 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And the Feel Good Friday songs next are Christina Aguilera, Dirty and Somber Homewrecker. 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

0: Friday, give you a little bit of that extra weekend time.
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0: And if you are still working, that's okay. I'm already getting the weekend started with Feel Good Friday songs right now. Will Smith, Getting Jiggy With It, on in 3 minutes and 10 seconds after Sabrina Carpenter, Manchild, now on Star 104.5.

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0: Start with a 4.5 as we head into the weekend. What's the weather going to be like? Well, Susie Thompson's going to keep us updated in the news next. Then I'm going to keep the Feel Good Friday songs going next as we hit play on some Olivia Dean.
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15: Hours today, it's 19 degrees. Good afternoon, I'm Susie Thompson. Six passengers are due to arrive in Western Australia soon after they were rescued from a disease-hit cruise ship in the Canary Islands. Five Australians and a New Zealander have left the Netherlands on board a government charter flight. They'll arrive at a quarantine base in Perth this afternoon. DFAT says they are showing no signs of the virus, but will still have to isolate for 3 weeks when they return. A 17-year-old girl's been charged with assaulting a pregnant teenager on a bus in Sydney's west. Police have been told an 18-year-old man and a 16-year-old girl were attacked by a group while on a bus in Penrith. The girl suffered injuries to her face. Construction is underway on the long-awaited Avoca Drive Shared Pathway project. A 3-metre-wide concrete shared pathway will be delivered between the Scenic Highway and Hazlitt Park, creating a safer and more accessible route for pedestrians and cyclists. Councillor Jared Wright says it will also include curb and guttering upgrades, drainage improvements to better manage stormwater, and pavement restoration works.
16: This is going to provide many local residents with better access to school, to the beach and to the town centre as well.
15: And a boost to the Gwendolyn and Summerland Point communities. Local sporting groups and visitors to Tunkerwell and Oval are now enjoying safer and easier access access with two new car parks and landscaping completed by Central Coast Council. Material excavated during the car park project was reused to level a nearby cleared area, which has been turfed to create a new off-leash dog park. Updating sport, and the Blues have silenced the Brisbane crowd in a nail-biting finish, sealing back-to-back series victories in the women's State of Origin. Player of the match, Jessie Southwell, warning they're not done yet.
17: It was a very special game and I'm glad we got it done, but I think we want to redeem ourselves from last year and kind of sweep the series. So I think, yeah, we're really looking forward to game three.
15: And tennis world number one, Jannik Sinner, has set a new record, winning 32 Masters matches in a row. The 24-year-old is through to the semi-finals as the local hero at the Italian Open.
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15: Showers this afternoon, a top of 21 still to come. A similar outlook across the weekend and well into next week. Right now it's 18 degrees at Point Clare on Star 104.5, the home of Gina and Maddie for breakfast. Hit the road,
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0: Well, hey there, Central Coast. The weekend, T-minus 5 hours till it is officially here. But I'm going to start a little bit earlier for you with some Feel Good Friday songs. You know what? If you've just broken up, dedicate this to someone. Little Mix, shout out to my ex on the way. TLC with No Scrubs as well. But first, you're turning this up. Black Eyed Peas.

0: G'day, Coasties. It's Gina and Maddie. 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
0: 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And, you know, this is what Lady Gaga has said about fame and what she wanted to be growing up.
3: 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Much more than I wanted to be a singer.
0: Well, good thing in the new Devil Wears Prada 2 movie, she is singing in it and I guess acting. Win-win. A little bit of both. And for your Feel Good Friday, I'm going to play her song where she's teaming up with Ariana Grande, Rain On Me, Other Side Of This, and Malgrab has given the 2026 remix treatment to Milky's Just The Way You Are. 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

0: How good's a bit of Pony and Genuine there on Star 104.5, your home of Gina and Maddie for breakfast. 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Gina has also discovered some of her favourite business names, and let's just say they're interesting. 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
0: Hey there, Central Coast. Adam here, and I'm about to unleash Feel Good Friday songs on you, like a guy called Kevin Parker. Or you'd know him better as a stage name, Tame Impala. And in the song Dracula, there's the line, "My friends are saying, shut up, Kevin, just get in the car." And in the background, you'll hear the Minions. Listen out for it. It's playing 106. But first, let's kick off with Wheatus and Teenage Dirtbag. Star

Coast. This is your home of Gina and Maddie for breakfast. We're Stolen at 4.5, and check it out next week. They're chatting to best-selling author and journalist Sarah Wilson. Plus, Gina's discovered some, let's say, interesting business names that she's going to reveal for us. And your chance to win a golden ticket to the Central Coast Comic-Con that is coming to the Central Coast next weekend. All when Gina and Maddie are back Monday morning, 5:30 a.m. Now it's your Feel Good Friday songs with The Offspring, Pretty Fly for a White Guy, after some Dua Lipa. You

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5 as I deliver to you Feel Good Friday songs. I've got the new one from Teddy Swims, Mr. Know It All, 3 songs time. And when Miley Cyrus was going through her rebellious stage, We Can't Stop. It's an absolute banger though. Blaze After Dream Old's moving on up.

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0: Oh, that just takes you straight back to the 2000s, doesn't it? Love it. Destiny's Child, Bootylicious on Star 104.5. Shout out to Bob Jane, T-Mart and Aaron are there keeping it locked on us because they know we have your At Work playlist taken care of. In fact, Candace now in Budgeroy, what's doing?
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0: 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How's this? 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
0: Coasties, Adam here, and it might be officially 3 hours till we can say the weekend has started, but Feel Good Friday songs I've got lined up might as well already be here. Sam Fender, Olivia Dean, Rain Me In on the way, J-Lo 2 with Pitbull on the floor, but

Dean on Star 104.5, where you are getting Gina and Maddie for breakfast. And next week, they're hanging out with best-selling author and journalist Sarah Wilson. Gina's found some interesting business names, and you could win a golden ticket to Comic-Con coming to the Central Coast next weekend when Gina and Maddie are back Monday morning, 5:30 a.m. Now, Feel Good Friday song. This is Peking Duck remixing I Want You. Anything.

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1: 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Amanda, are you ready to win some free fuel?
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1: 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And next, Feel Good Friday songs. I'm lining up Bruno Mars and Britney Spears.
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Feel Good Friday. You never know what's going to come up next. Oh, I just might. Like I can go from the latest there, Bruno Mars, I Just Might, to a Pink song taking you back to the 2000s you haven't heard in ages, but turn this up. There you go.

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0: 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And in Gosford, Danny, it's nearly 3 o'clock on a Friday and you're still working.
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0: Well, we can take care of that. And what we call Feel Good Friday. In fact, for the drive home, Meg has got you sorted next with From the Devil Wears Prada 2 movie, the latest from Lady Gaga, teaming up with Doechii. You got Runway in just 3 songs' time and something to sing along to. We'll hit play on Katy Perry and Raw.
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12: In Forrester's Beach, it's very busy northbound on the entrance road approaching Belfie Road. Tuck Road delays are building westbound on Wyong Road at Reliance Drive. West Gosford already seen delays eastbound on the Central Coast Highway at Brisbane Water Drive. Ready for your big moment? 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
13: Good afternoon, I'm Heidi Tiltons. The federal government has neo-Nazis in its sights, listing White Australia as a prohibited hate group. The organisation has used a number of different names since its establishment and is the second entity deemed a prohibited hate group in the wake of the Bondi terror attack. Home Affairs Minister Tony Burke says the move targets far-right extremism.
14: Neo-Nazis have gone after almost every different group you can imagine, whether people are Jewish, whether they are Muslim, whether people are of Asian heritage, whether they're First Nations. They've engaged in a series of examples of bigotry, all of which fit with their white supremacist ideology.
13: The Treasurer has dodged questions about changes to family trusts, which would start in mid-2028. Hidden in the budget papers, discretionary testamentary trusts will attract a 30% tax once they're activated. Jim Chalmers claims current arrangements won't be affected, but won't say if new discretionary trusts would be caught up in the changes.
15: Deceased estates continue to be exempt. Fixed trusts continue to be exempt. Existing discretionary testamentary trusts continue to be exempt. And I know that people will run all kinds of scare campaigns about this. We expect that.
13: A group of six passengers who have arrived back in Australia after spending time on a hantavirus cruise ship are settling into their new quarantine facility. The purpose-built centre will be home to the five Aussies and one Kiwi national for the next 21 days. The group is undergoing rigorous health screenings but are so far showing no signs of the deadly virus. The federal court has dismissed the appeal of a women's-only app founder, upholding the original ruling that she discriminated against a transgender blogger. Roxanne Tickles sued Sal Grover after being banned from Ms. Grover's Giggle for Girls app in 2021. The court has also doubled its damages payout to $20,000. And country music star Lainey Wilson has tied the knot, the 33-year-old Yellowstone actress secretly marrying her football player fiancé Devlin Hodges in Tennessee. Updating sport, and West Tigers coach Benji Marshall is talking tough ahead of a Magic Round showdown with Kieran Foran's in form Manly. Despite two heavy losses in a row, Marshall says his Tigers are ready to surprise the Sea Eagles.
16: Big Foz is doing a great job over there with the way they're playing. They got some confidence, playing some good footy. So, yeah, everyone's talking about big challenge, but yeah, also when we play at our best, we're challenged too.
13: Meantime, Dolphins prop Francis Molo is out of tonight's clash with the Rabbitohs due to an ankle injury. And tennis world number one Jannik Sinner has set a new record, winning 32 Masters 1,000 matches in a row. The 24-year-old is through to the semi-finals as the local hero at the Italian Open.
2: Central Coast weather.
13: Cloudy with showers, getting down to 13 degrees tonight. Some late showers on the way tomorrow with a top of 22. Looking further ahead, showers sticking around on Sunday and Monday. Day. Right now it's 21 degrees at Gosford on Star 104.5, the home of Gina and Maddie for breakfast.
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0: Gina and Maddie back for you Monday morning, 5:30 on Star 104.5. They are talking everything Words on the Waves with best-selling author Sarah Wilson and your chance to win the ultimate golden ticket to check out Central Coast Comic-Con. It's all going down Monday morning from 5:30. If you missed anything with Gina and Maddie throughout the week, download that podcast on the Star Player. The Feel Good, though, Feel Good Friday bangers. They continue in 30 seconds after we check your roads with Ed Sheeran. He's bringing a little more. And OMG, it's Usher before 3:30.
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2: In Wyong, busy southbound on the Pacific Highway at Allison Road. Wyoming also seeing delays northbound on the Pacific Highway. 3 West Gosford underpass eastbound on the Central Coast Highway at Prism Auto Drive, and in Empire Bay, traffic banking both ways on Empire Bay Drive. 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Because when a child is sick or injured, family stays. 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I'm Thomas Reeve, and that's the latest Central Coast traffic on Star 104.5.

0: Homewrecker in 2 songs time. But you think you've got a hectic work schedule? Imagine David Guetta's back in the day.
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0: I hate just being stuck in traffic for an hour. 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David Guetta teaming up with Kid Cudi, Memories, on the other side of this.
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0: Central Coast on Star 104.5. Hopefully feeling good on the roads and no delays where you're heading. Dua Lipa's training season in 30 seconds. Plus, Young MC gonna bust a move before 4 o'clock.
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2: In Somersby, look out for a truck breakdown affecting northbound traffic on the M1 approaching the Central Coast Highway off-ramp. One lane currently closed there. In Arrano, we are seeing delays building eastbound on Terrigal Drive. Kincumber also busy eastbound on Avoca Drive. Australia's biggest Keno jackpot is just a moment away. 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Download the Keno Go app and play today. Shower 2, top of 23 tomorrow. I'm Thomas Reeve, and that's the latest Central Coast traffic on Star 104.5.

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0: Okay. Feel Good Friday epitome right there for me. Taking me back to my U-turn formal. Hot pink streaks in my hair, a black dress, and hot pink heels. That is so 2004. 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We are doing Feel Good Friday with Olivia Dean. 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
12: On the M1 in Somersby, a truck breakdown has taken out a northbound lane approaching the Central Coast Highway off-ramp. We are seeing very heavy delays on the M1 as a result. There's a road looking pretty good both ways on the Pacific Highway at the Ridgeway. Tumbiumby, look out for traffic banking eastbound on Wyong Road just near Tumby Creek Road. Cherry's May drive-away sale ends Monday. 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Cherry, for the road ahead. I'm Thomas Reeve, and that's the latest Central Coast traffic on Star 104.5.
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13: Good afternoon, I'm Heidi Tiltons. The Albanese government is being slammed for quietly introducing a new tax on inheritance as part of its sweeping budget reforms. Certain family trusts, commonly used in wills and estate planning, will be slugged with a minimum 30% tax rate from 2028. Opposition leader Angus Taylor says it's nothing more than a death duty.
14: There is another tax that none of us saw in the budget initially, and that's a death duty. And it is very clear now Labor is going after what are known as discretionary testamentary trusts, but this is a death duty on Australians.
13: A prominent neo-Nazi group will be banned in Australia under new federal laws. The White Australia organisation has now been listed as a hate group, with its members facing up to 15 years in prison. Victorian taxpayers will be slugged more than $130,000 for a monument of Daniel Andrews. The former Premier is being immortalised in bronze as part of a long-standing tradition to recognise leaders who have served more than 3,000 days in office. The Health Minister insists six passengers who have arrived back in Australia from a hantavirus cruise will be very comfortable as they undertake 3 weeks of quarantine. The five Aussies and a Kiwi national have tested negative for the deadly virus, but will spend 21 days at a special facility north of Perth. Mark Butler says the group will have to adhere to strict protocols while they're in isolation, but the facility is state of the art.
15: They were built towards the end of the COVID pandemic, so they're new facilities. They have Wi-Fi, they have television, they have balconies. Obviously, I'm sure these passengers would prefer to be home. I thank them for their cooperation.
13: And great news for motoring enthusiasts, Top Gear is coming back to our TV screens. The British series has been on hiatus since 2023, following a near-fatal crash involving then-host Freddie Flintoff. Updating sport, and the Queensland government has secured magic round in the state for another 6 years. The long-term deal includes more games across the long weekend, a new regional footy festival, as well as more fan and club engagement. Aussie golfer Minwoo Lee has a share of the lead after the first round of the PGA Championship in Pennsylvania, the 27-year-old hitting five birdies on his way to a 3-under-par 67.
16: A little bit of a mindset change, you know, go out there and be aggressive instead of that saying of, you know, you can shoot yourself out of a Thursday, but I think I'd nearly taken that too far and played a little bit conservative, so I'm hitting the ball really good, so why not go at some pins and, you know, make some putts.
13: And Matilda's captain Sam Kerr has announced she'll depart Super League club Chelsea after tomorrow's clash against Manchester United.
1: Central Coast weather.
13: Cloudy with showers, getting down to 13 degrees tonight. Some late showers on the way tomorrow with a top of 22. Looking further ahead, showers sticking around on Sunday and Monday. Right now it's 21 degrees at Gosford on Star 104.5, the home of Gina and Maddie for breakfast.
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0: No matter what you feel like jamming to for Feel Good Friday as you drive home, I have just what you need. You want to rock out? 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Sorry, I'm here for someone else. You want to sing along with Olivia Dean? You can do that straight after you shake your booty with Fat Man Scoop.

0: Coasties, it's Gina and Maddie. 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

0: No need to watch the Bowser at the servo because we're kicking off Beat the Pump on Monday here on Star 104.5. Lisa in Wyong, how much do you need to fill the tank?
1: Oh, I don't know. I think anything would be great.
0: 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Your first chance to play is with Gina and Maddie Monday morning and then right across your workday. Best of luck, Coasties. Let's go a little bit country. We're choosing Texas with Ella Langley for Feel Good Friday before 4:30 and Nelly Furtado on the way.
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3: We are seeing heavy delays northbound on the M1 through Somersby due to a truck breakdown approaching the Central Coast Highway off-ramp. One lane currently closed there. Traffic is banking all the way back to Mount White. Through Berkeley Vale, also underpass eastbound on Wyong Road, Kincumber, slow eastbound on Avoca Drive. 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Tiara 2, top of 23 tomorrow. I'm Thomas Reeve, and that's the latest Central Coast traffic on Star 104.5.
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0: Those high notes. 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Feel Good Friday is what we're all about. 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
1: 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Central Coast traffic.
2: Heavy delays are continuing northbound on the M1 through Mount White into Calga after an earlier truck breakdown that's now being cleared. In Terrigal, traffic banking southbound on Ocean View Drive at Terrigal Drive, and in Woi Woi, underpass southbound on Blackpool Road. Got a TAFE qualification? 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I'm Thomas Reif, and that's the latest Central Coast traffic on Star 104.5.
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6: 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Maybe a kangaroo bounces past for added effect. 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
7: Go! 104.5 Central Coast traffic.
8: Shelley Beach, very busy southbound on the entrance road at Shelley Beach Road. We are seeing delays northbound on the M1 through Mount White in Wyong. Also busy both ways on the Pacific Highway near Allison Road. 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I'm Thomas Reeve, and that's the latest Central Coast traffic on Star 104.5.
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10: Good afternoon, I'm Heidi Tiltons. Pauline Hanson says she's disgusted by a federal court ruling in the Tickle versus Giggle case. The court has upheld the claims of a transgender blogger that she was discriminated against after being blocked from a women's only app. The One Nation leader says the ruling flies in the face of biological reality and strips rights from women. The federal government is coming under fire after it was revealed family trusts will be taxed a minimum of 30% from 2028. The opposition has seized on changes to testamentary discretionary funds, saying it amounts to a death tax, but Treasurer Jim Chalmers claims it's nothing more than a scare campaign by the coalition.
11: The arrangements, the exemptions for deceased estates, for fixed trusts, and for existing discretionary testamentary trusts, they haven't changed. If people want to avoid paying the minimum tax in the future, they can still set up a fixed testamentary trust for that purpose.
10: Melbourne police are hunting a gang of machete-wielding killers after a man's body was found in a suburban playground. It's believed the group broke into the 30-year-old's home and snatched him from his bed in the early hours of this morning. Briefly, work has begun on a bronze statue of Daniel Andrews, with Victorian taxpayers footing the $134,000 bill. Donald Trump has wrapped up his historic visit to China after 2 days of high-level talks with Chinese President Xi Jinping. And Will Ferrell is returning to Saturday Night Live for the show's season 51 finale. The May 16 episode marks his sixth time hosting, with Sir Paul McCartney appearing as the musical guest. Upsetting sport, and Roosters prop Spencer Lenu believes he doesn't deserve to be picked for New South Wales in State of Origin 1. The incumbent Blues forward breaking a year-long media ban to deliver the candid admission.
12: Just Origin alone, I think it, you know, I just respect the game so much, and yeah, like I said, I feel like we need to pick our side on form, and you know, I think I'm. Yeah, like I said, my performances haven't been up to scratch.
10: In AFL, the Swans are chasing 7 wins in a row when they host Collingwood tonight at the SCG. And golfer Garrick Higgo has been denied a share of the lead at the US PGA Championship after receiving a rare 2-shot penalty at the start of his first round. The South African was penalised for arriving 60 seconds late to the first tee.
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10: Cloudy with showers tonight, getting down to 13 degrees. Some late showers on the way tomorrow with a top of 22. Looking further ahead, those showers sticking around for Sunday and Monday. Right now, it's 19 degrees at Gosford on Star 104.5, the home of Gina and Maddie for breakfast.
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0: You did it, my friend. You made it to knock off. It's Feel Good Friday. Jump in the car, start the engine, and sing along like no one's watching. Scissor Sisters. I Don't Feel Like Dancing. You'll hear that very soon for Feel Good Friday. Ed Sheeran is going to sing straight after MC Hammer.
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0: 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They're catching up with best-selling author Sarah Wilson on Monday morning, and your chance to score the ultimate golden ticket to go along to Central Coast Comic Con, all going down Monday morning, 5:30. Hey, Feel Good Friday. Let's continue those amazing Feel Good vibes in 30 seconds after we check your odds with Somba and Jason Derulo, or Jason Derulo. That's how you got to say it, right? He's riding solo in threesomes time.
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2: Ian, there's a road looking pretty good both ways on the Pacific Highway at the Ridgeway. Erina, we are seeing delays eastbound on Terrigal Drive towards the coast. Empire Bay, steady both ways on Empire Bay Drive. And in Kincumber, busy eastbound on Avoca Drive on your approach to Empire Bay Drive. 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Cherry, for the road ahead. Shower 2, top of 23 tomorrow. I'm Thomas Reeve, and that's the latest Central Coast traffic on Star 104.5.

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0: Central Coast traffic.
1: Yeah, it's looking pretty good northbound on the M1 through Moonee Moonee into Mount White. There's a row, a delay-free run both ways on the Pacific Highway at the Ridgeway. In Erina, we are seeing delays eastbound on Terrigal Drive, and in Kincumber, slow eastbound on Avoca Drive. 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Shower 2, top of 23 tomorrow. I'm Thomas Reeve, and that's the latest Central Coast traffic on Star 104.5.

The best way to drive home on a Friday is with Feel Good Friday on Star 104.5. Anika Mosey taking us back to the 90s before 6 o'clock. And I've got this theory. The shorter the song, the better it performs. Because Harry Styles, the best song of his career, like the most successful, is only 2 minutes and 36 seconds long. You'll hear it in 30 seconds after

0: 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Let's check your roads, check your latest news with Heidi Tiltons, because Bruno Mars, I Just Might, plays for you in 2 songs' time, and we are singing Bye Bye Bye to the week that was with NSYNC straight after this. 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
18: In Forrester's Beach, it's looking good northbound on the entrance road approaching Bellevue Road. Through Fountaindale, we are seeing some minor delays eastbound on Enterprise Drive. Erina, steady eastbound on Terrigal Drive towards the coast as well. And West Gosford, leftover delays eastbound on the Central Coast Highway at Brisbane Water Drive. This winter, too many people are one crisis away from homelessness. 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I'm Thomas Reeve, and that's the latest Central Coast traffic on Star 104.5.
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0: Good evening, I'm Heidi Tiltons. The Coalition is calling for a complete overhaul of the Sex Discrimination Act after a landmark court ruling today. The federal court has declared Sal Grover, who founded a women's-only app, discriminated against a transgender woman by banning her from the platform. Liberal Senator Michaela Cash says it doesn't make sense.
2: Biological women and girls deserve safe, single-sex spaces. That's not controversial. That's common sense. The Coalition will always stand up for women and girls. Full stop.
0: The federal government insists deceased estates and fixed trusts will be exempt from tax changes after the opposition claimed it sneakily introduced a death tax. Treasurer Jim Chalmers has accused the Coalition of scaremongering after they questioned the 30% tax on discretionary testamentary trusts. Liberal leader Angus Taylor says the PM is deliberately misleading Australians.
19: Well, the Prime Minister was asked about death duties in Question Time yesterday, and he, of course, dodged the question. He always does. That's what he does. But we know now there's another hidden tax there. Who knows what else we find in the coming days and weeks.
0: Jewish groups have welcomed a decision to declare Australia's neo-Nazi movement a prohibited hate group. Anyone found guilty of associating with white Australia will now face up to 15 years in jail. Peter Wertheim from the Executive Council of Australian Jury says hateful ideologies have no place here.
20: This sort of a measure will send that message. It will also disrupt their activities. It will ensure that law enforcement and intelligence agencies have enhanced powers to track down particular individuals who are at the leadership of these organisations.
0: Scientists say the developing El Niño in the Pacific Ocean could be one of the strongest on record. Global forecasters warn it's looking more likely we could see what's called a super El Niño, driving up temperatures and increasing bushfire and drought risks. And Britney Spears has apparently caused a scene during a chaotic night out in LA just days after leaving rehab and pleading guilty to a DUI. Witnesses say the singer raised her voice, made barking sounds and walked past a table with a knife. But her rep says the incident is being taken out of context. Updating sport, and West Tigers coach Benji Marshall is talking tough ahead of a Magic Round showdown with Kieran Foran's in form Manly. Despite two heavy losses in a row, Marshall says his Tigers are ready to surprise the Sea Eagles.
21: Big Foz is doing a great job over there with the way they're playing. They got some confidence, playing some good footy. So, yeah, everyone's talking about big challenge, but also when we play at our best, we're challenged too.
0: Meantime, Dolphins prop Francis Molo is out of tonight's clash with the Rabbitohs due to an ankle injury. And tennis world number one Jannik Sinner has set a new record, winning 32 Masters 1,000 matches in a row. The 24-year-old is through to the semi-finals as the local hero at the Italian Open.
7: Central Coast weather.
0: Cloudy with showers tonight, getting down to 13 degrees. Some late showers on the way tomorrow with a top of 22. Looking further ahead, those showers sticking around for Sunday and Monday. Right now it's 19 degrees at Gosford on Star 104.5, the home of Gina and Maddie for breakfast.
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0: Hello, you got Meg Drab in your home. Oh my goodness, tomorrow night, TikTok Entertainment Centre in Sydney. Five are performing live. Yes, all five of them. They're on the way when the lights go out. Bruno Mars, I Just Might Stream.

0: Monday morning, 5:30 on Star 104.5. Lyndall from Terrigal. You know how to play Beat the Pump, right?
1: I think so. You have to. It keeps counting, and then I have to say stop when I think.
0: Exactly. Yell stop before the pump explodes, and free fuel could be coming your way. Your first chance to play is with Gina and Maddie. Monday morning, best of luck, Coasties. I've got the latest from Teddy Swims on the way for your Friday night, plus a little bit of Pink after we check your latest roast.
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4: In Shelley Beach, looking good. Southbound on the entrance road at Shelley Beach Road. Erina, no delays eastbound on Terrigal Drive. In Woi Woi, we are still seeing some delays southbound on Blackwall Road at Railway Street. A pretty clear run northbound on the M1 through Mount White. 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Shower 2, top of 23 tomorrow. I'm Thomas Reith, and that's the latest Central Coast traffic on Star 104.5.
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0: 90s R&B for the drive home on a Friday. Oh, it hits differently, doesn't it? Thank you, TLC. It is Star 104.5. If you're getting married this weekend, a question for you, where is my husband? Ray on the other side of this, and we're going to rock out with Avril Lavigne after we check the road.
1: 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Central Coast traffic.
2: West Gosford, look out for delays eastbound on the Central Coast Highway at Brisbane Drive. Chincumber, steady eastbound on Avoca Drive. In Woi Woi, it's a delay free run southbound on Blackpool Road. And looking good northbound on the M1 through Mini Mini into Mount White. KFC's cult classic hot rugs are back in their $4.95 fill up. 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Pick up only until 4 p.m. Shower 2, top of 23 tomorrow. I'm Thomas Reeve, and that's the latest Central Coast traffic on Star 104.5.
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0: 5 is where you get Gina and Maddie for breakfast. Next week, they're catching up with Sarah Wilson to talk all things Words on the Wave. She's a best-selling author, and your chance to score a golden ticket to check out Central Coast Comic Con. How good is that? It's all going down Monday morning, 5:30. I'm out of here. Have a fantastic weekend, Coasties. Jace, Lauren and Clint in next, and the Feel Good More Music Variety with Ace of Base after we check your roads. Have a good one. Bye.
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8: In this road, there's roadworks on the Pacific Highway tonight at Parsons Road. A reduced speed limit to 40 kilometres per hour is in effect, alternating stop and slow traffic conditions as well. A clear run northbound of the M1 through Moonee Moonee into Mount White, and in Erina, steady eastbound on Terrigal Drive. The Mazda End of Financial Year event is on now. 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Don't miss out. Ends June 30. I'm Thomas Reeve, and that's the latest Central Coast traffic on Star 104.5.

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1: This is Nova. You got Jase, Lauren and Clint.
2: It's time for Australia's, the world's favourite new segment. Here it is. Play the sting.
3: Clint Stanaway's fad.
4: It's a fad.
3: Or fab.
5: I feel fabulous.
2: Okay.
6: It is the most popular segment on radio, right. You're right.
2: So we are road testing, on behalf of you, Melbourne, new things that are popping up here, there, everywhere, mm-hmm. be it on social media, be it in shops, that we will road test and we will tell you, are they fab or are they fads?
6: Yes. Right? We've done some rippers so far.
2: We have.
1: Yeah, yeah.
6: Remember the shiitake mat? Is that what, no, the shiitake is a mushroom.
1: Oh, the shiitake mat.
2: Shakti mat. That's basically shiitake's like lying on it.
1: I didn't like the shiitake mat.
2: A mat of pins.
6: Yeah, I didn't like it either.
2: Yeah, there's been some food that I used it the other night, actually. I fell asleep.
6: Shakti mat.
2: Half an hour.
1: You slept on it?
2: Yeah. Yeah. Well, yeah, you sort of fall asleep because you just relax into into this beautiful sense of relaxation.
1: If you roll over, you'll pierce yourself.
6: Straight in the eye.
2: Or the nip. Okay, so today we are road testing something that is very popular online at the moment on the social media, TikTok especially, and it's one for the parents. Now, there's nothing worse as a parent, and if you've had success with this trend, call me 13 24 10. Call us, sorry, not me.
6: No, call Clint.
1: Yeah, we don't want
2: to talk. So, Jase, as a parent, when kids are young and they're in that tantrum phase, you know, you could be in the supermarket aisle, shopping centre, somewhere very public, even in your own lounge room, you want to shut them up. It's hard, right?
6: It's hard. So it's hard to get them to control their emotions and stop.
1: Yeah.
6: I know exactly what this is.
2: There's a new trend which is just, it's like magic. It's called the Jessica trend, and here's how it works.
7: Jessica? Jessica?
8: Jessica? Jessica! Jessica! Jessica! Where are you, Jessica?
1: Who's Jessica?
6: So, well, Jessica's no one, right?
2: You yell, Jessica? Where's Jessica? Jessica? And they stop bloody crying, don't they?
6: Because it distracts them and they look around. They're like, who's Jessica and where is she? And why is she getting my mom's attention?
2: They could be in a fit of rage, a tantrum.
6: So you pretend someone's at your house called Jessica.
2: Jessica!
1: What if their name's Jessica?
6: No, you'd have to say Tiffany or something.
1: Right, okay, gotcha. Yeah.
2: Now,
6: otherwise, that's on you for calling your kid Jessica.
2: So,
6: <You're doomed.
2: laughs> as an extension of this, I took it upon myself to road test this. Uh-huh. Not myself, but I got my sister Casey. By the way, happy birthday, Casey,
1: happy birthday,
2: today.
6: Oh, my gosh, it's her 40th birthday. Yes.
2: She'll
6: Casey
2: hate you for saying happy 40th, but anyway, it's a milestone
6: brilliant.
2: Worth celebrating.
6: 100%.
2: So she's got two beautiful little boys, Leo and Ollie. Now, Ollie was cracking the sads the other night and I said, perfect time to road test Jessica.
9: Jessica. Jessica. Where are you? What are you doing?
1: Does it work in couple arguments?
6: Well, if I started saying...
2: It works.
6: In fact, if I was having a tantrum and Paul started yelling out Jessica, he'd be in even more trouble. He'd be like really right up the creek.
1: Don't get me wrong, it works and it's great. My question is, and I'm willing to try anything.
2: Yeah.
1: I was having a fight with one of the kids the other day and you know what I almost did? Went and put on a party hat. Have you heard about that?
2: No, so apparently just laugh at you.
1: Now, if you're having an argument with someone, you wear a party hat and then it breaks the tension and they laugh at you.
6: Uh-huh.
2: Okay, so the Jessica trend is basically a psychological pattern interrupt. So when parents suddenly yell Jessica while a toddler is mid-meltdown, they will abruptly stop crying, look around in confusion. The science behind it is less about the name itself, more about how the brain responds to surprise and attention shifts.
6: That's amazing.
1: So here's my question. And look, I can ask Jen, who's called through. 13 24 10. Morning, Jen.
10: Morning, guys.
2: Hey, Jen.
1: Welcome to Australia's
2: most popular
1: segment.
2: New segment.
1: You've tried this.
10: Yeah, we have. So my daughter's 21 months old. We've tried the Jessica trend and we've changed the name as well a couple of times. She's not a fan. She freaks out thinking there's someone else in the house she doesn't know.
6: Yeah, but does she stop crying?
2: Shut up.
10: She stops the tantrum and then gets up in a different way.
1: No, so this is my question. After you've gone Jessica and they stop crying, what do you do then?
6: You move on with your day, Jase.
2: Yeah.
6: Go and talk to Jessica. It means you get to go and stand and face the wall.
2: Do you know what? Jessica is the real... Jessica's the hero here.
6: Good on you, Jessica.
2: Don't start mocking Jessica.
1: No.
2: Hit the button. Hit the button because I think you'll find this is...
6: It's fab.
2: Yeah.
6: It's fabulous. It's
2: Parents
6: fabulous.
2: Of
6: I'm
2: Melbourne.
1: I just don't...
6: My sister-in-law's done it on Sienna also.
1: I know, but what happens after Sienna looks around and goes...
6: Well, then she's distracted and she moves on and you go, do you want a snack? And they go, okay, cheese, please. You give them some cheese and
2: apple.
6: They toddle off and watch the Sound of Music.
2: Good on you, Jessica.
1: I mean, currently when Archie's losing, I just pointed a little, we got a door under the stairs. And I'm like,
2: you lock him under the stairs?
1: No, you go, you want to live in there?
6: Your mother's under there.
1: You want to live in there with Timothy?
6: Your mother's under there.
1: And he's like, who's Timothy? I'm like, he's your brother.
2: Oh, thanks for all your work, Jessica. The parents appreciate it.
6: Yeah, it works.
2: Yeah.
6: I like it. I'm going to give it
1: a
6: hand.
2: Please give it a go.
1: No. I love it.
6: And then what happens?
2: Just keep it simple.
6: And then it's a distraction tactic and then you do something.
1: I'm going to try it this weekend.
2: Okay, please do.
6: I don't know if it's going to work on the 13-year-old. And also, your youngest is four. So she'll probably be like, who's Jessica?
1: I'm going to try it on my wife.

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1: You are listening to Nova. It is Jase, Lauren and Clint. Guys, I want to talk pregnancy. And no, I'm not going again.
2: Okay.
1: I am trying to encourage as many people with two kids to have a third, though. Just to
2: I've
1: join you.
2: I've got three friends who went for the third and ended up with twins on the third time and had four.
1: Jesus yeah. Christ.
2: In fact, it's a lot of football. It's happened to Beck Judd, happened to Shane Crawford, and Nathan and Jerry Jones.
1: Wow. So I reckon it'd be tough if the twins come later.
2: Which is a blessing. Like, I just think twins are just, I can't imagine going through it at the pregnancy or when you first have them, but I love the relationship.
1: Yeah, I do too.
3: Just really special. Frezzies.
1: My sister had twins and everyone was like, oh, it must be so hard. She's like, well, they're my first kids, so that's all I know.
2: Yeah, my grandmother was a twin and the relationship she had with her twin sister was amazing. And so I've always had a real soft spot for twins.
1: Well, Kylie Jenner is making headlines because she's just appeared on a podcast recently talking about her pregnancy and how it went for her. Everything from cravings.
4: I ate everything. I ate a pint of ice cream every night.
5: You're lying.
4: No, I just dove right in.
5: What flavor?
4: Rainbow sherbet.
5: Yeah. Yum.
4: Yeah.
1: Yum.
4: I ate lots of ice cream. Just lots of carbs, bagels in the beginning. Mm-hmm. My nausea was horrible with my son, so if I didn't eat, it'd be really bad.
2: So oh my gosh, she was on the Jase Hawkins
3: diet. That was Jase. Remember when we went on that work trip?
2: What did she eat? Bagels, ice cream.
1: Well, she's eating for two.
2: But yeah, she was eating for two.
3: But you got sick from ice cream as well, remember?
2: She looked amazing in her pregnancies as well.
1: Well, she then went on to say, probably should have got the audio for this rather than me reading it.
3: Okay, go for it. Quite.
1: A lot of things were happening to my vajayjay.
3: Oh.
2: Did she call it a vajayjay?
1: I've called it.
2: What did she call it?
3: Why didn't you just call it a
2: vajayjay? Wait, what did she call it?
1: A vagina.
3: Oh, well, there
2: you go. Oh, are you uncomfortable saying that?
1: No, I'm fine saying
3: that. That was difficult.
2: Why did she give it a cute nickname? Go on, read the sentence.
3: Is that what you call it?
1: A lot of things were happening to my vagina.
3: Oh, well done, Jase.
1: Or her vagina. I was 3 centimetres dilated.
3: He's gone red. He's gone red.
2: Go on, now start, read the sentence again.
1: Thank you.
2: From the top. This is a grown-up mature.
3: From the top.
2: Talking about having children. Go on.
1: A lot of things were happening to my vagina.
2: No, don't say it without
3: laughing. Start again. Here we go. Come on, start again.
2: I said, do you want me to lead this story? And you said, nope, I've got it. So come on, stay the sentence.
3: Here we go.
2: Again, without laughing.
1: A lot of things were happening to my vagina. Shut up. No.
2: It's so butch.
1: Okay, race. I'm just powering through it.
2: Okay, a lot of things were happening
1: through
2: to
1: what?
2: Her vagina.
1: A lot of things were happening to my vagina.
2: To the hoo-ha.
1: I was 3 centimetres dilated for like a month and a half. For 2 months, the baby was pretty much falling out.
3: Oh.
1: Adding that the doctor instructed her to stay in bed.
2: Yeah, that's not uncommon. Yeah. It's got a name. I can't remember what it's called. But what women go through during pregnancy is hardcore.
1: It's not easy for the guys, huh?
2: Oh, for God's sake.
3: Jason, you can't even say the word vagina without.
2: Yes, and when Jason was eating for two when Lou was pregnant, because Lou was too unwell to eat, Jason said, don't worry, babe, I'll eat for two. I hear that's what you got to do during pregnancy.
1: When they said, do you have any cravings, I jumped in and I'm like, yeah.
2: The sherbet ice cream.
1: We got a friend of ours, Molly, who's currently pregnant, and she just can't get enough meat pies.
2: It's really funny.
1: Oh, my God.
2: Now, question, did she like meat pies before she was pregnant?
1: I never in my life had a conversation with her about meat pies until she was pregnant.
2: Because sometimes you crave things that you've never even enjoyed before.
3: Like sort of like vinegary type things
2: pickled
3: as well.
2: Things.
3: Like because I thought I was pregnant because I started hoeing down on pickled onions.
2: Well, we just realised you're an old woman.
3: I'm just old.
2: When you said, also the ice vovos that are getting me.
3: Can we
1: I was terrified to come home one night because I couldn't find a finger bun from Baker's Delight, and that's all my wife
3: the
1: wanted.
3: The pink ones.
1: Oh, I drove all over town trying to find one.
2: You need to stockpile them.
1: I know. I realised that.
2: By the third pregnancy. Which pregnancy did you realise that's what you were doing
1: wrong?
2: It's
1: the second one.
2: Yeah. It is amazing, though, what women crave and the things. Sometimes people start liking different things and doing different
1: exactly,
2: things.
1: Exactly, but it changes kid to kid. Like, you know, if she got pregnant, I'd be like, I've got a chest freezer full of finger buns. And she'd be like, well, I want a pie, you know.
2: And some things absolutely repulse you, right? The smell of things make you want to barf. As Clint said yesterday.
1: Barf? What are you, in America?
2: That's what Clint said yesterday. Yeah. He hates the word barf.
3: It's a shocking.
1: It's a shocking word.
3: Chunder.
1: Oh.
2: Well, they make you want to vomit.
1: Just to have a vomit.
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6: 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Tomorrow, showers 23. I'm Jeff Wallace. That's out of Central Coast traffic on Star 104.5.
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1: Thanks for joining us. You're listening to Nova. It is Jase, Lauren and Clint with you.
2: Guys, sometimes I'd love to get inside my own head. Now, I say this based on something that happened last night.
3: Mm-hmm.
2: It was vivid. It was...
3: oh, dear.
2: Yeah, it was a dream.
3: Mm-hmm.
2: Do you have a dream and just think, how on earth did I come up with that in my... What do you call it? In your psyche? In your subconscious?
3: Well, I don't know. I don't think... Are dreams in your subconscious?
2: I don't know.
1: I only dream when I'm really, really tired.
3: Me too.
1: Like I'm in a deep sleep.
3: Last night I dreamt I was on a boat with Jennifer Aniston and Emily Blunt.
2: You had... I just remembered that was last night.
1: Hang on. Haven't you been on a boat with Jennifer Aniston and Emily Blunt?
3: No, I've been on a boat with Emily Blunt, not Jennifer Aniston.
1: Maybe it's just a memory.
3: But it was my boat. It was like my super yacht. No, I was
1: okay,
3: like,
1: well, that was a dream.
3: Welcome to my mansion of water.
1: So, can you continue if you wake up? Can you get back to sleep? Continue.
3: How good is it when, or annoying is it when you're like, I want to go back to sleep, I want to finish this?
2: I don't think so. I don't think my mind's that powerful.
3: What were you dreaming about last night?
2: So,
3: don't tell me you're on a super yacht with Jennifer Aniston and Emily Blunt.
2: I was on a super yacht. No, I wasn't. I was in a pub. I was in a pub with my mates. Reality. That's reality, right?
1: Yeah, I was about to say, you're sure you're asleep?
3: Not that same pub you go to 4 nights a week.
2: But sitting across the way from me was Timothée Chalamet.
3: Oh.
2: Timothée
3: Chalamet. Was Kylie Jenner then?
2: They were all like razzing me up. They're like, you should go and chat to Timothée Chalamet because, you know, you two would be great drinking buddies together. So I went over and I invited him over for a Carlton draft.
1: How'd it go down?
2: Mate, he came bounding over and sat with me and downed a couple of Carlton drafts.
1: So he doesn't
2: and we had a great old chat. But what on earth?
3: I'm picturing this in a Carlton draft ad, like just a little guy from country Richmond in the corner.
1: Outback pub.
3: He summons him over and then Timothée Chalamet and they had cheers, they have a beer together and then the ad comes up, Carlton draft, bringing people together.
2: Or Carlton draft. You ain't dreaming.
3: Oh.
1: Carlton draft for the everyman.
2: Yes.
1: And you know what? It'd be these two and they'd be sitting under one of those giant copper tanks.
2: Or what about
1: in the background?
3: And then Dreams by Fleetwood Mac would play and you'd walk off into the distance.
2: Yes. Carlton draft, Hollywood in Richmond.
3: Yes.
2: Yes. Anyway.
3: Carlton draft, you don't have to be a superstar.
2: How on earth does this stuff happen? Like, what? Do you think it's a fleeting moment where you are watching the television and Chalamet pops up and then it's suddenly in your...
3: It's in your algorithm in your mind.
2: Because, Jazz, can you please tell the guys about your dream last night and how peculiar it was?
3: So everyone had
4: I also had a dream about a boat last night that I was on a cruise ship, not the hantavirus cruise ship, but I was on a cruise ship. There was people there. There was an indoor ski resort there and I was snowboarding and I was trying to get up to the top of this this hill to go down the far side and I just couldn't make it up the top. I just was pushing myself so hard and maybe is that a sign that I'm struggling? I don't know.
1: You on the gummies last night?
3: Were there any celebrities then?
4: No, but I think Keely from our promos team was there.
2: She's top notch.
3: What would the slogan be for that ad? Carnival Cruises.
2: Carnival Cruises.
1: All seasons afloat.
2: Pushing shit uphill.
3: Well, no, he's skiing downhill.
1: Yeah.
2: Oh, sorry. Oh, he's trying to get up that way.
3: You're trying to get up the hill.
1: You know what's real trippy?
2: Mm.
1: Where you're just back in real world and then something happens that was from the dream.
2: Oh, don't. Yeah,
3: or you remember it.
1: Yeah.
3: And you're like, oh,
1: but imagine
3: on,
1: he walked into imagine if he walked into a pub today.
2: What if I go down the riser this afternoon for a frothy?
1: And there's Chalamet.
2: And there's Chalamet. What did you dream last night?
1: Clint walks
3: not
1: up.
3: Just in your dreams.
1: Hello, I'm Clint. You want to come for a beer? He's like, no.
3: No, thank you.
1: I'm good. Thanks, mate.
3: Security.
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1: This is Nova. You got Jase, Lauren and Clint.
2: Now, I feel like I know the answer to this with you, Jase. I don't think you ever did. But Clint, were you ever an exchange student?
3: I never went on exchange, but we
2: hosted.
3: It was called a billet program.
1: Yes.
2: Did you do that?
1: No, I was anti-sleepovers. I like a home ground advantage. I wouldn't go to someone's house.
3: Oh, okay.
1: I was never billeted out.
2: No, but did you host?
1: No, we had enough kids in the house.
2: Yeah, right. Yeah, I didn't do a exchange per se, but I did a couple, like I was on, no surprises, I was on a drama tour with all the drama gigs.
3: Oh, yes.
2: And we did a thing where we went and stayed in another person's house. It was only like 5 days though. I was in Toulouse in France.
3: In Toulouse?
1: What's the benefit of the host family? Do you get money?
2: Well, no, it means, at my school, if you went on exchange, say you went to Germany or whatever, it was generally what language you were learning at school. The benefit is that your child gets to go over and stay with the family and then you host someone in return.
3: Right, so you went to Toulouse and then and then whoever, Mariana, comes and stays in Ashburton.
2: Yeah, no, we didn't have to do the return favour.
3: Imagine that. Here we are in...
2: No.
3: Glen Waverley.
1: Her brother would have loved that. Hello, Mariana.
2: Yeah, but seriously, they would have got the rough end of that deal if I got to go to Toulouse and they had to come to Glen Waverley.
3: I'll take you to the Glen.
2: I love Glen Waverley, though. Shout out, 315 Oakland tonight, both locals. Yeah, I'll take you to the Glen and Century City Walk.
3: Let's go to Portman's.
2: Oh, yeah. What's the coffee shop in Kingsway?
3: Mocha Joe's.
2: Mocha Joe's, yeah. All right. That's still there from when I went to school. Anyway, I digress. This girl was on... exchange from Sardinia in Italy. Never been, but it is on my list. I am desperate to go to Sardinia.
3: Sounds just lush.
2: And the Italians know how to cook. They know how to eat, fair to say. She's 18 years old, so she knows what she's doing. She came here on exchange and ended up getting kicked out of her exchange home. The mum said, pack your bags, you're leaving. You've humiliated me in front of everybody because she said that she should not put pineapple on pizza. They were serving Hawaiian pizza. The Italians
1: Geneva
2: said, no.
1: The Italians.
2: So we don't do pineapple on pizza in Italy, if you want to know how the Italians do it.
1: It's very basic, isn't it?
2: And they had a full blow up and the mother said, you can't stay here anymore. Wow. You humiliated me.
1: Wow.
2: Over the pineapple.
3: Do the Italians not have a Hawaiian
1: option? They don't, Clint.
2: Fun fact.
3: Do they not?
2: I feel like that's wrong. I don't think the Hawaiian was invented in Hawaii.
3: I mean, they're missing out, aren't they?
1: That's very basic pizzas.
3: I don't think it was.
2: I don't think the Hawaiian was invented
3: in
2: Hawaii.
3: Hang on, I'll Google. I'm on
2: Someone
3: the Google machine.
1: No, I reckon it's here.
2: Is it Australian?
1: I reckon it was invented in Cairns.
3: Stand by.
2: Like Do you go to Hawaii and order a Hawaiian pizza at Domino's?
3: Oh, no. It was invented in 1962 by a Greek fellow at the Satellite Restaurant in Ontario,
2: Canada. That's right,
1: there you go.
2: No, the Italians, there's no. That is like sacrilege.
3: Well, I would say yes.
2: I don't mind it either, to be honest.
3: Bit of culture, Italy.
1: What age are you normally doing the billet program?
2: Between 16 and 18.
3: Oh.
2: I think, at my school it was. Oh, no, maybe 15.
1: I remember falling in love with the exchange student that my neighbours were hosting.
2: Where was she from?
1: I don't know.
3: Was she aware of your love?
2: Was she aware you existed?
3: Was she aware she was being spied on?
1: Whoa. Whoa, I thought we were sharing this.
2: Yeah, no, we're just asking questions.
1: No, she wasn't aware she was being spied on.
2: How old were you, 15?
3: Yeah, 21.
1: This is last Thursday. No, I would have been about, like 16. Yeah.
2: It's funny because we went through a stage of having exchange students and then people now have, friends my age, have au pairs where someone lives in your house and they look after your
3: children.
2: I think you don't, au pairs don't get paid, but they get free rent and they get to go and like live their best life.
1: Good on them. We looked at going down that track.
2: It's like you can't have another person in your house. You don't cope with the five in yours
1: now.
2: I mean, you do live in a mansion, so they could have a wing.
1: It's a suburban house in Bentley.
2: But now we're at the age, well, not now, I'm probably a bit old, but some of my friends are like, they're looking at their friends' au pairs because the au pairs are like 25. They're not young.
3: So,
2: and they're like, oh, I've had a few friends who have hooked up with the au pairs.
1: What?
2: Like that other families.

0: Because that's troublesome, isn't it? Because as I say, they are all generally very hot.
1: I have one couple of friends who kept getting the most beautiful au pairs from France, and all the other wives were like, what are you doing?
0: Yeah, that's silly.
1: You can't be swanning around the pool like that.
2: I mean, they're there to help with the children.
1: Yes.
0: And prepare the dinner.
1: Yes, yes. Mm. Or in a bikini, it's even better.
2: Lingerie.
1: Shout out to the au pairs.
0: What's for dinner tonight?
1: Job. I would have
2: we'll look into an au pair. help with the kids and dinner.
1: You should get a Manny au pair.
2: No, I don't want a Manny au pair. I want an au pair.
1: If we have
2: kids,
1: a normal au pair. I'm getting a Manny, not
2: maybe
1: a Manny. I want a Manny. Oh, you want a French one?
2: Well, just, you know, for the culture.
1: Well, you like escargot prepared for dinner, do you?
0: Do you know what? And then Mrs. Doubtfire will arrive on the front door.
2: No, in my luck. Hello. I'll be the only one that'll get a bloody old ugly au pair.
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1: Thanks for joining us. You're listening to Nova. It is Jase, Lauren and Clint with you.
2: We're talking about exchange students because there is a exchange student who's been out here from Italy, Geneva. She is living with an Australian host family and she got kicked out of her host family because she apparently embarrassed the mother when she said, oh, in Italy we don't have pineapple on pizzas, and the mom didn't like it.
3: See ya.
2: Oh, you'd kick her out for saying that too. I don't think she caused an enormous fuss, according to
3: this. Well, that's a diplomatic issue, is it not?
2: Well, I mean, I just think you agree to disagree then and say, well, don't eat it. No problem.
1: You sent me down the rabbit hole of au pairs.
3: Oh, yes.
2: Okay, au pairs,
3: are you
2: different to exchange students. But we've
3: want an au pair.com. Are you really?
2: It's au pair match or something.com.
3: Yeah. What, do you swipe left for one?
2: But au pairs are different.
3: Are you sure you're on?
2: They're not exchange students.
1: French au pairs.
3: Give me a look.
1: A person in the UK that's French au pairs. This could be the
2: a lot of Europeans want to come out here and they can get, I don't know what visa it is, but you can come out for a year and be an au pair and you work for a family and help a family out, and in exchange you get all you don't have to pay rent, you don't have to pay accommodation.
3: Okay.
2: People love it.
3: Hello, Jenny. Good morning. Welcome to the show on 13/24/10.
2: Now, Jenny's from Baronia, not Paris.
3: Oh,
2: Clint,
3: hello. Bonjour, Jenny.
4: Bonjour.
3: Ça va?
4: Ça va bien.
2: Oh, my gosh.
3: Merci, très bien. Okay, so did you have an exchange student, or are you?
4: Yes, I was an exchange student. And
2: Where did you go?
4: Several. Oh, I asked for a non-English speaking country, so they sent me to America.
3: America!
2: Oh, you're kidding.
3: Whereabouts in America?
4: Chicago.
3: The Windy City.
2: Chicago.
4: The Windy City.
2: And were you devastated because you wanted to be somewhere in the French Riviera?
4: Mm. They're going to send me to French-speaking Quebec, but I missed it. But yeah.
2: So you went to Chicago. And did you have a great time on exchange? What happens?
4: What happened? Lots of things. I was going to say, you were talking before about language and culture. Well, that is the purpose of cultural exchange. So that was sort of funny. Mm-hmm. We used to get to do talks in high schools and go and speak to Kiwanis and all the League of Chicago, blah, blah.
2: What, and say, anyway, I'm Australia, and in Australia we don't ride kangaroos to school as much as you all think we do.
4: Well, Lauren, maybe we do.
2: Yeah, keep the myth alive.
1: So they pay for all your food and everything? Is that how it works?
4: They pay for everything. Your parents send you some spending money, et cetera. But I was going to say, a couple of every exchange student will tell you there's funny stories. But one of the ones was we went to the same high school, Northbrook, which is where Ferris Bueller's Day Off is filmed.
1: Oh, great movie.
3: Fantastic.
1: Movie.
3: See, Jenny, you said you didn't get culture. That's culture.
1: And then you had...
2: She wanted to go to the Sistine Chapel, but she got Ferris Bueller's Day Off.
1: And then in return, you had a Brazilian exchange student stay at your place in Melbourne?
4: Oh, yes. So in return, again, you're going to get the culture in return to see what you look like. And we had a Brazilian exchange student. We took him to a family barbecue with all the rallies from England. Mm-hmm. And they're calling out to Auntie Vera, going, Vera, Vera. And then the exchange student's spinning on the spot. And my dad's looking at him and he looks at me. And then there's someone yelling at Vera. So he's turning again on the spot and he goes, Jen, what's wrong with Ricardo? So I walked up to him, took a look at him. And I said, hey, mate, what's going on? And he goes, Vera, Vera. And he starts intimating. Vera in Portuguese means turn around.
2: Oh, not an Auntie Vera. So... Cute.
1: It's a long journey, but we got there.
2: Oh, it's cute.
3: That was a lovely
2: story. The language barrier.
3: Jenny was a good storyteller as well.
2: He was doing what he was told. That's a good exchange student.
1: He was doing what he was told.
2: Good on you, Vera. No, not
3: good
2: Vera.
3: On you, Jenny.
2: Jenny. But now we know in Portuguese.
3: Vera.
2: Vera means spin around.
3: Hey, Lauren. Vera.
1: Keep that in mind when you go to Nando's. Hello, Kerry.
5: Good morning, guys. How are you?
1: We are good. You had an exchange student stay with you?
5: Yeah, we had a sports exchange at high school. And we had this lovely girl stay with us. And on the last night, we had a school disco. Mm-hmm. And my older sister said, I'll take my car. We'll drive in my car. Anyway, this girl's friends went out and stole my sister's car and decided to go joyriding around our town.
2: Oh, who? The exchange student stole the car?
3: Wow.
2: And then did she get kicked out?
5: They got suspended from their school and they weren't allowed to compete in the last day of the sports tournament.
1: Yeah, see, that's
3: top that.
2: What's a stranger?
1: They're not all good.
2: No, they're not all good. But most are good, and it makes me believe in the world. Star.

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0: G'day, Coasties. 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
13: Gina and Maddie. 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How are we doing this Saturday? 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I think that's a...
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13: Yeah, and also we'll have a look back at Monday's show. I was off crook and producer Pabs filled in for me. And I did an on-air live air check. That's where you sort of sit down and listen back to bits of the show and then sort of, what could you have done better there? And not that there's anything that Pabs could... No, thanks, mate. Not that there's anything that Pabs could have done much better. But there are some moments that I thought were worth highlighting. So we'll have a look at that on the way music-wise. Got that song from Lady Gaga and Doechii from the Devil Wears Prada 2 soundtrack. But this, absolute banger. Let's get into it. It's the Cranberries with Dreams for your Saturday morning here on Star 104.5.

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2: Well, I'm asking the question this morning, Maddie. Do women and men literally see differently? So quick question for the girls listening. Has your partner ever cleaned the house and missed something so obvious you genuinely questioned their eyesight?
3: Oh, God, don't charge us with something and then micromanage us.
2: Well,
3: you can't go, hey, like, do that and then tell us we're doing it wrong.
2: Oh, hang on. So yesterday, I go to the recording studio yesterday, and Rod got there before me, and I said, is it clean? Like, should I come prep to clean? He goes, no, darling, I've vacuumed. Mm. I've cleaned the kitchen. I've taken the bins out. It's all good to go. So I get there just in time to do what I've got to do. I walk in. There's tea, like tea stains all over the floor, like brown dots of where someone's made a cup of tea and it's spilled. There's like literally brown bits all over the kitchen floor. And Rod, hand on heart, genuinely thought he had done. He was really proud of himself. He thought, oh, it's so clean in here. She's going to love it.
3: It was clean to him.
2: And here's the thing. Mm. Here's the thing.
3: So is that a him problem or a you problem?
2: I'm trying to help you out here. There's science behind it. So, right. A study by Brooklyn College found men and women literally see differently, not just figuratively, that's hard to say. Literally, women are better at picking up colour differences and close-up detail. Men are better at tracking fast-moving objects like a ball from a distance. Great for sport, useless for tea stains. Men actually struggle.
3: That's such a broad stroke. We are going to watch some of the best female athletes tonight at Suncorp Stadium catching a ball that is flying and kicking a ball.
2: Well,
3: 40, like, it's
2: women
3: that's
2: can
3: such
2: do that
3: a broad
2: too.
3: Stroke.
2: Women can do that too. So it's a colour thing as well. Like, the brown on the floor was harder for him to see than me, apparently. So it goes back to cavemen. Look, I'm trying to give you an excuse.
3: Okay.
2: I'm trying to give you an excuse. A UCLA study found that men and women notice mess at roughly the same level, but women are way more stressed by it, and it actually raises our cortisol. That's the stress hormone, which it did for me. And for men, clutter is basically invisible to their nervous system. Fathers in a study walked through a messy bedroom and didn't even mention it, whereas women, it's given us anxiety. Rod didn't see the tea, and even if he had, he probably wouldn't have been bothered by it. And he wasn't. He probably did see it. Hey, while we're complaining, hearing as well.
3: Sorry?
2: Selective. Selective hearing. Since we're here, that's real too. Studies show men tune out from their female partner, oh, this is you and me, after just 6 minutes of active listening.
3: If it gets to 6 minutes, I'm expecting Pink to be playing.
2: So here's where I've landed. Rod's not blind. He's not slack. He's evolutionarily disadvantaged. Mm. It's a thing. It's a thing, Maddie. Oh. But you should clean better. Well, clean better. Try
3: there
2: harder.
3: You go. All right. We'll just leave it there, I reckon.
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1: Tash from Coasties Mag is in the studio and she's brought like her entourage with her. She travels with her. Group of people who peel her grapes, who make sure she has room temperature Evian. Who have you got with you today, Tash?
2: Oh, I've got the wonderful Tasman and Maeve again. They love a visit.
1: Hi, guys.
2: God love, Nikki told me, she said to me last week, oh, I can't do it, my husband's away. I didn't have the heart to tell her mum was too. So here they are. She's got the three to juggle. Mine are a lot older and a lot easier. So
3: yeah,
1: your security guards.
2: Yes, here we are, peeling my grapes too. Did you hear that, guys?
1: What are we doing this weekend? The weather looks pretty dicey, but
2: does it?
1: If it does, it does. But look, it could be patchy. You never know. So let us know what is happening this weekend and then we'll work out what to do.
2: Don't you worry, indoor, outdoor. On Saturday at Tyre Power in Erina, unusual location. But nice and central for everybody. There's a cult food truck stopping by. It's called Stroop Brothers. Anyone heard of Stroop Bros?
3: No.
1: Stroop. That sounds sort of Nordic. Is it something to do with?
2: I think so. So it's hot caramel Stroop waffles.
1: Yes.
2: Yeah, they look amazing. They look amazing. So I've never heard of them before, but I really want to learn everything about them.
3: That sounds nice on a rainy day.
2: Yeah. If it is a rainy day, get on down 6 till 10pm. You might be able to creep in at the very start, be first in line, Gina. I'll stop with it.
1: Gets me out of the doghouse for once.
2: You've also been talking about time zone opening at Erina, so that's happening, grand opening on Saturday, 9 to 1.
1: What I've been saying about that, 9 to 1, thanks, Ash. What I've been saying about that is it's the perfect time to get yourself on the leaderboard because all the machines will be new. So you can go in there and set all the high scores and at one point you will have the high score on a machine if you are the first lot in there.
2: Yes.
3: Good thought, isn't it?
2: My kids know about a high score. I ruin all of their games.
3: One of your kids is jumping up and down, very excited right now.
2: What are you excited for, Maeve? Time zone.
3: Yes.
1: Yeah, absolutely.
2: We do love a time zone. We've actually driven to Parramatta and to Newcastle to attend
3: time zones. You better go there tomorrow.
2: We definitely will be going. And on Sunday, to finish things off, Luna and Celine are hosting the Mystic Moon Market. So they're happening from midday. It's free entry at the Central Coast Leagues Club in Gosford. So for things a little bit spiritual, a little bit
3: like
2: witchy.
3: That.
2: They said the Little Witch Market. So
3: I love that.
2: Yes. Well, that's a good time for you, babe. Midday.
3: You can go to that one.
2: Sunday. Have a little lay in and then go.
1: Tash, thanks so much. And then you can go have a little slap on the bikies while you're there, too, Jen.
2: Plenty of things to have, a little glass of wine.
1: Oh, yeah. And you'll get a cheap roast for lunch as well. Oh, ticking all the boxes.
3: Great.
1: Oh, God, I'm in trouble. Let's get to the break. Tash, thank you so much. Make sure you're following Coasties Mag on the socials and on their website as well. It's brand new, coastiesmag.com.au. 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Enjoy Time Zone.
2: You too, guys. Thank you.
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1: Yesterday, I took the day off. They say don't take a day off in showbiz because, you know, you never know who's waiting in the wings to take your gig. And that person for me yesterday was producer Pabs. I came into work. I came in the morning, was getting everything ready, and I thought I was better, but I wasn't. I had to take myself far, far away from the studio. I had some dodgy food on Sunday, and I thought it was all out of my system. I didn't know if there was anything left, but there still was. So I took myself away, and Pabs, I appreciate you jumping in and helping out G on the show yesterday, mate. How'd you go?
2: Well, how do you reckon I went?
1: Well, look, I had a little listen back. I've got the program here where I can go back and listen for weeks back to different stations, our station, and I don't know. This is the first thing I heard.
3: Is minus the Matty part. Matt Baisley away ill this morning, which means producer Pabs is stuck with me. It's been a pretty smooth ride, right, G?
4: I think it's been pretty good. I think any little mishaps, no one noticed.
3: Surely.
1: No one noticed. Well, that's not true. Because a few people noticed. Shout out to Brad from Widalba, who noticed a big one, that we can't play on air, unfortunately. But, starting the show, like, I get it, mate. Back announcing, like, reading out artist names can be tricky in the name of the song. And then also having to turn a microphone on.
3: Oh. Jenna Ramadi, it's... Jenna Ramadi, Celio Green, and... Forget you. It's 10 past 6.
4: I've got to turn your microphone on.
3: Well, the thing is, once the song disappears, I can't see what it is. So I think it's Forget You.
4: Yeah, yeah.
3: Could be right, could be wrong. We'll never know.
1: No, we'll know. We know.
3: Hang on.
1: I just want one thing. You were right. It is Forget You. Celio Green, not so much. CeeLo. CeeLo Green is his name.
3: Can I just explain something? Okay. I stayed in my usual side of the desk to host the show, right?
4: Yeah.
3: And there's only one tiny screen where I can see what songs are going on and everything. Oh, it's so far away. Even with my high prescription glasses, I struggle to see it. And then as soon as the song finishes, it vanishes.
1: Yeah. Oh, no.
3: It just completely vanishes. I'm like, I've got no idea what that was.
1: That's why sometimes I just pull out. I'll just do the artist name and then I'll stop. All right, let's just trawl through a bit more of the show, see what else I can find.
4: You know I love a to-do list, and I have a...
1: Microphones. They help when they're on. They help when they're on. And then usually at the top of the bottom of the hour, you have the Gina and Maddie jingle, and then it has the music that we call a bed that we talk over before we go into a song. Just keeps some momentum going. Usually straight after that Gina and Maddie is when you start talking.

0: for Maddie. How do you reckon I'm going so far?
1: I don't know, mate. How do you reckon you're going so far?
0: I don't remember that at all.
2: I don't either. We were doing a dance.
0: Oh, we were in the zone.
2: Yeah, we were enjoying that music.
0: Oh, we were.
1: But, you know, G, you've had some time off, and when you have time off, I'm usually quite warm about you. And I only say nice things. I'm like, I hope she's okay. Fingers crossed, she'll be back on the show tomorrow. Not Gina Jeffries.
2: Maddie who?
1: No, it's okay. It's fine. And then you guys were talking about this game, G, Senior Assassin, where Year 12 students rolling around with super soakers and they're just trying to, someone's in and then they've got to squirt someone and then that gets them in and then you guys were riffing on that and then, you know, pick on the guy who has clearly got stomach issues who isn't in the studio.
0: Who would you go for if, say, we started an internal Star 104.5 game? Who would the person you most like to...
2: Clearly, Baisley. Right. Let's start it. And he doesn't know yet.
1: Yeah, start it. He wouldn't even know. No, he would. But luckily there was someone who was on my side and I really, really appreciate Steph's daughter.
2: Steph, you get to decide, would you like me to play on your behalf in this game or would you like producer Paps to play on your behalf?
3: I asked my daughter and she told me to go for Maddie, but it's not there, so I'm
2: going to
3: go for you then.
2: Okay, you got me. I'll try my hardest. Thank you.
1: Poor old Jay. Even when I'm not there, they're still not picking you up. I don't know, maybe we've just proven that theory that you can have a holiday in showbiz. I don't know. I've got a few more sick days up my sleeve I reckon I can take.
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1: Happy Saturday, Coasties. If you're in the car on the way to sport, good luck. Smash them. Remember, it's not about having fun. It's about winning. Is that right?
2: No.
1: Oh, it's the other way around.
2: Have fun.
1: Have fun. Hey, on the way, this is sort of our least worst bits from the week. On the way, tell you how I got pretty crook during the week. I wasn't here on Monday. And then we opened up the phones on what can you never eat again? And I tell you what, there's a story about rice bubbles that you'll need to strap yourselves in for. That's for sure. What else is going on?
2: Well, I'm a big fan of these new Whoop watches or Whoop band, and I'm getting a little bit obsessed with sleep. And the Whoop might have judged me a little.
1: Love that. Let's get into the tunes though. On the way, we've got Taxi Ride, Get Set, some Sabrina Carpenter. But right now, let's get low with Flo Rida and T-Pain on Star 104.5.
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1: Gina Jeffries has bought herself a Whoop, which gives me a chance to play this.
2: Whoop, there it is. Hit me. Whoop, there it is. Whoop, there it is. Whoop, there it is.
1: Are you loving your Whoop, Gina Jeffries?
3: Loving it.
1: And so what is a Whoop?
3: A Whoop is like a band. It's like a watch without a watch face. Oh, to be honest, it's pretty expensive. Wouldn't have been a lot of trouble for them to have put a watch face on it as well. So
1: that's what...
3: Because I wear two now.
4: But that's their point of difference from like a Garmin or an Apple Watch.
3: It's, yeah.
4: It is just exclusively a health band.
3: Yeah. Well, I'm hoping that they have a little update that's got a watch face. But Rod and I both got them because, you know, we've just been through some health stuff. And they track your sleep and your recovery and like everything. Your exercise, your steps, your heart rate.
1: I don't know if you remember, but at the Australian Open, these are what the players were getting in trouble for wearing. The players were wearing underneath their wristbands, sweatbands, because it like you said, tracks everything. And apparently you're not allowed to wear any devices that are monitoring your heart rate, give you any sort of statistics or bio sort of stuff on your performance. And the Australian Open, and so the high big names wearing it, they're getting in trouble for wearing. So you're like a premium athlete.
3: Well, it gives me great hope for pickleball this Thursday.
1: They might make you take it off.
3: So I am loving it. It's really good. But remember Friday, you and I went and did the show from the Voco rooftop for Mother's Day, and it was one of the loveliest things. I really loved it. Mm. I was pooped. Were you so tired when you got home? I was exhausted.
1: Yeah.
3: I don't know why,
1: because
3: it was
1: that night, I think.
3: It was just pure joy, but I felt super tired. So
1: just
3: I had a big day sleep, and then I went to bed at 7:30. I ate sleep at 7:30, and I woke up at 7:30. Well, my watch judged me.
1: It told you slept too long.
3: Yeah, and it said, just because you had 12 hours, Jeffries, calls me, it doesn't mean it was quality. So it talks about it's got to be quality. So, like, I've
1: your
3: done
1: sleep
3: my
1: hygiene.
3: So, yeah,
1: what
3: see,
1: a strange
3: you know
1: thing,
3: the first time you said that, I thought that meant the sheets are clean.
1: Sheets are clean, you did.
3: Well, everyone thinks that, sleep hygiene.
1: Oh, no,
3: if you're sleeping in a dirty bed, I love sleeping in a clean bed. So what it does, so last night, for instance, I had 6 hours, 57 sleep.
1: That's
3: and
1: good.
3: I was awake for 34 minutes. Light sleep was 52% of it for 3 hours, 51. SWS, which is deep sleep, was an hour, 53, and REM. Is REM when your eyes are doing that?
1: Yeah, that's when you're dreaming, I think, is your REM.
3: An hour and 13. Mm. So it just judged me. And I'm like, well.
1: But so hang on.
3: This is better.
1: Yeah.
3: Like, this was a good score.
1: So having that much light sleep, deep sleep, REM is a good. They're telling you that's a good night's sleep?
3: Yeah, it's saying that was pretty good. Like, it gave me a nice high score. It said you got 90% sleep performance.
1: Okay.
3: So that was pretty good.
1: Congratulations. Yeah. Jeffries, everyone.
3: Thank you.
1: 90%.
3: Thank you.
1: Crowd goes mild.
3: But what it does is it asks you, did you have alcohol before bed? Did you watch your screens before bed? Did you eat too late and all those things? You have to fill in this little diary.
1: Oh, so you can lie.
3: Well, the best night's sleep I ever had, I had a margarita on this thing. And that, so it says you
1: did
3: shouldn't.
1: Did you tell it?
3: Yeah, I did. I didn't specifically say margarita, but we went out for Mother's Day dinner. But it got me thinking about your sleep routine. So I'm listening to lots of podcasts and they're saying that sleep for health, for longevity and stuff is so important. It's the elixir, which we've all kind of, we got out of that phase, you know, people were going, oh, I can do it in 4 hours sleep and I'm a high achiever, so I get up really early and I go to bed really late. That's not cool anymore. So you got to get more sleep, which is great, but it's what happens before you go to sleep. So I was talking to Em from the Fun and Games department and she's like me, don't watch something scary before you go to bed. So she watched, is it Apex?
1: Yeah. With Charlize Theron and Taron Egerton.
3: Super scary. So she has to watch something like cartoons after. Me too, because I dream about it and stuff. So I think if you wanted to get your sleep good, you don't have to have the Whoop watch. Just be careful what you do and like maybe watch Gilligan's Island.
1: Oh, yes.
3: Watch something.
1: All of the shows.
3: Friends.
1: Gilligan's Island.
3: Friends, be something that's just easy to watch and makes you happy. Don't get on your screens, and we all are a bit guilty of that, on the screens and doing the doom scroll.
1: I did it for about 2 weeks, the phone outside of the bedroom before going to bed, and
3: how'd
1: I just couldn't do it.
3: No, I couldn't.
1: And I also think for us, like, someone could be trying to call us at 4:30 in the morning, you know, like, if
3: it's
1: anyway.
3: It's true. And a lot of stuff I get addicted to is you boys tell me it's not even real. Like last night, Pabs showed me how milkshakes are made.
1: I almost replied to that and said, gee, this isn't real. There's a cow on two legs standing up, shaking its udders around. Going, this is how milkshakes, and I was like, do I need to tell Gina that this is AI or is this one that I reckon she's got?
3: Had a lovely sleep dreaming about milkshakes.
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1: It's a pretty emotional time for me, and I know I'm not alone in this because we've spoken about it on the show before. The Shepherd Avocado. Now, I am not alone in my hate of the Shepherd Avocado because we opened up the phones on 4365 1045 and this is what we got.
2: I hate them. They're too hard.
3: I don't like them, not at all.
4: I'm not keen on them either. You do manage to get them to ripen, which is a miracle. They're hairy.
5: When I have Taco Tuesday, if I don't have the hashed one, it's not worth it.
1: Exactly. Exactly. Well, my friends, I have got great news. Over the weekend, I was in the supermarket, and what did I see? Just like Slim Shady, they are back. The Hass Avocado is back. Oh, boy.
6: Oh, thank God.
1: We are back, baby. We are back in a big way. So what that did was inspire me. And if you just would mind indulging me for a moment as I have a little tribute to the Hass Avocado. The mornings are now cooler. You can feel it in the breeze. There's a fog upon the footy field and mud upon your knees. The flanny's back, the heater's on. The kettle starts to hiss. And down at Woolies front and centre, the Hass are back in biz. Now some won't understand it, but Aussies know the score. We've spent 6 months pretending that Shep Avos aren't that poor. Those pale green pool balls of doom, those hard emotionless rocks that ripen somewhere between next week and check the bloody clock. You'd squeeze one in the supermarket, think, yep, that might be right. Then cut it open 2 days later to a texture full of fright. Part lawn clipping, part bath sponge with stringy bits like silk. Spread one on your toast and suddenly your breakfast tastes like off milk. But now the Hass have landed and nature's healed once more. Like a warning leg break turning square or Steve Abenzi's going in to score. Like getting home from netball training, cold fingers, tired limbs, just as the 6 o'clock news comes on and mum yells, dinner's in tin. So raise your sourdough proudly, mates. Let winter do its thing. For the dark days, they're now over. And the proper avos, they're back in. Everyone, raise your hats to the sky. The proper avo is back.
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2: We are asking the question, what can you never have again? I came a cropper to a pavlova over the weekend, and just even saying that word makes me still feel a little uneasy. I have to run to the Royal Dalton. Let's say good morning to Tyson in Budgie Boy. G'day, Tyson. What's a budgie boy like you not able to eat again?
3: I can't eat the chicken stuffing from chicken.
2: Why? What's happened?
3: My mum ruined that for me. She told me they stuffed that up at backside.
2: Yeah, mate. Yeah. That's where it goes.
4: Yeah.
2: So you just, what are you just sticking to, mate? Just the drumsticks, just a bit of leg, bit of breast. That's it, mate. No stuffing.
3: Yep.
2: Yeah, mate. It's once you see it, you can't unsee it. I get it, mate. Let's go to Liz Rowe and say good morning to Janine. Hello, Janine.
4: Tell us what's been ruined for you.
5: Oh, mashed potato and rice.
4: Why?
2: Oh.
5: So my mum tried to make me eat rice when I was younger and hid it in my mashed potato, and now I can't eat either.
2: She hid it in your mashed potato.
4: Why?
5: Yeah.
2: Oh my
5: gosh.
2: She tried
5: to pass it off as just lumps of potato.
2: My mum used to try and hide pumpkin in the mashed potato. Like, Mum, it's orange.
5: Oh yeah, that's true.
2: I can tell.
4: Yeah.
2: Oh, I love that, Janine. Thanks for the call. Let's go to Chitaway Bay. Morning, Greg. Hit us. What can you never have again?
6: Corn on the cob.
4: Oh.
2: What happened?
6: Oh, I was a younger fella on the way camping away, and now had a bite, and out came some heap of blood in my mouth, and that was it.
2: Oh,
6: never eaten corn
4: since. A tooth? Did a tooth go?
6: Yeah, tooth came out. But I've never eaten corn again.
2: My kids
6: ask me all the time about it.
2: Will you eat corn off the cob? Is it only when it's on the cob that you have the issue with?
6: No, I won't eat corn at all.
2: Okay. Popcorn, Greg.
6: Maybe a little bit, but yeah, not much.
2: Okay.
4: Traumatised by the corn.
2: Yeah, fair enough. I'm trying to think of other corn. I'm not really thinking of candy corn, but you wouldn't go with that because it's even harder.
4: No.
2: Corn tortillas, maybe, but they break, so you'd go with the flour ones. Okay, overthinking it. Yeah, I'm overthinking it. Kathy is in Lake Haven. Can you bring this home for us? What is something that you can never have again?
7: Rice bubbles.
4: Oh,
2: no.
4: Poor old rice bubbles.
7: Rice bubbles. When I was little, I had pneumonia and I was very phlegmy, and I had thrown up phlegm into my rice bubbles, and my auntie that was minding me didn't believe me and made me eat the whole bubble.
4: Oh, no. Oh,
7: so now I can't even look at them.
4: No, none of us can.
2: Oh, my God. Snap, crackle, pop and slurp. Holy moly.
4: Yeah,
7: a little bit traumatizing.
2: Oh, well, that's for all of us and everyone listening too as well, Kathy.
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11: 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It's not true. 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You've got to beat
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18: 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Central Coast traffic.
19: Lots of fog to contend with this morning across the coast, so slow down and take it easy, especially around Terrigal, Wyong and Bensville. The M1 towards Sydney, it's also quite foggy as well. 14 minutes is all it will take you from the Hawkesbury River Bridge through to Barunga. At Terrigal, got a pothole to contend with on Pacific Street and Ocean View Road. 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I'm Pete Davidson. That's the latest Central Coast traffic on Star 104.5.
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20: Good morning, I'm Eleanor Quirk. The federal government's hate speech laws are set to be challenged by a neo-Nazi group. From today, anyone caught associating with the White Australia Group, also known as the National Socialist Network, face up to 15 years in jail. But it's been revealed the group's planning to challenge the laws in the High Court, raising around $150,000 in the months leading up to yesterday's announcement by Home Affairs Minister Tony Burke.
21: It sends a clear message to people who believe in racial supremacy that their views have no place in modern Australia.
20: Republicans are calling on the federal government to rethink the high booze tax as the extortion racket on licensed venues continues. In what's been dubbed as hospitality terrorism, venues are being threatened with firebombings if they don't pay thousands of dollars of so-called protection taxes. Retailer Lincoln Weimer says it's time Canberra looks at the high tax on alcohol.
22: We've been saying to the government for 3 years, if you keep putting excise up, the same thing with liquor is going to happen as what we told you 15 years ago with tobacco, which they didn't listen on.
20: It seems the social media ban for kids is having the desired effect, with a new poll revealing a surge in physical activity and family time. The survey shows a 30% jump in kids taking up more sport and exercise since the crackdown came into force. But despite the trend, the poll also found half of all parents surveyed believe tech platforms are still not doing enough to verify ages. And John Travolta has teared up as he was honoured with a surprise Palme d'Or award at the Cannes Film Festival.
23: This is a humbling moment. So thank you, Terry, from the bottom of my heart. And I just can't believe it. This is beyond the Oscar.
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20: Hopes of an origin start for Rabbitohs legend Latrell Mitchell have taken a hit in his first game back after suffering a bulging disc. The star centre hobbled off the field early during his side's 32-10 magic round loss to the Dolphins. But South's coach Wayne Bennett maintains he should be fine for origin game one.
24: Yeah, no, he's okay. He's not too bad.
3: yeah, just kind of cramping up a bit, really.
4: Nothing major.
5: It'll be right for next week if he gets known for Origin.
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20: And the Sharks defeated the Bulldogs 38-16.
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20: Showers today, a top of 22. A shower or two tomorrow, 23. Monday, showers increasing, 23. Right now, 15 degrees at Gosford on Star 104.5.
6: Good, and just like that, we are into another weekend, the whole weekend ahead of us. Let's go! I know, to a Central Coast weekend. We love you just the way you are on your radio in a tick. Ellie Goulding next, but for that, more music. Righty, let's go, Centa.

is true. It's not just a rumor. Star 104.5 is kicking off. Beat the pump come Monday. Yeah, Coasties, you said how much you love the free fuel. So we're delivering. First chance to play is with Gina and Maddie Monday morning, then right across the workday. Free fuel for you. Beat the pump. It is back. But right now, it is all about you.

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And we know you guys, and as are we, it's totally crazy in love with Gina and Maddie for breakfast on Star 104.5. They're back on air Monday, kicking off Beat the Pump. Yeah, you guys want free fuel? 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Inside the next 15, we're going back to the 90s with a feel good with Kylie Minogue. And up next, let's sink our teeth into Dracula from Taylor.

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0: this morning because you want to fill up the Central Coast Italian weekend is on at Edelong Beach starting today. 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We've got lined up Sabrina Carpenter's Please inside the next 12 minutes. The new one from Sam Fender and Olivia Dean. It is so good. You got to love it. And that's on after J-Lo in just a sec.
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4: 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Central Coast traffic.
13: Still got a bit of fog you got to contend with this morning around the coast. Take care around Carrying. Also parts of the M1, it's foggy at Wyong. Erina, Terrigal Drive is no dramas. And at Terrigal, we've got a pothole. 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Showers and 22 degrees today on the coast. I'm Pete Davidson, and that's the latest Central Coast traffic on Star 104.5.
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14: Good morning, I'm Eleanor Quirk.
2: New hate speech laws come into force today, with neo-Nazis the White Australia Group formally banned. Anyone associating with the group facing up to 15 years jail. Previously known as the National Socialist Network and the European Australia Movement, Home Affairs Minister Tony Burke says the group can't evade the law by simply changing names.
14: The government has taken the decision to list a second organisation as a prohibited hate group.
2: Six passengers on board a hantavirus-hit cruise ship have spent their first night in quarantine in Australia. They arrived in Perth yesterday on a charter from the Netherlands. They'll isolate for 3 weeks while the crew on the plane will quarantine for two. Just hours after meeting with his Chinese counterpart, Donald Trump's warned Taiwan against declaring independence from China. The US has long supported Taiwan, but the president appears to have changed his tune after his trip to Beijing.
15: I'm not looking to have somebody go independent and, you know, we're supposed to travel 9,500 miles to fight a war. I'm not looking for that. I want them to cool down. I want China to cool down.
2: Latest data shows a third of young Australians are now off social media 5 months after world first minimum age laws took effect. A News Corp study has found 20% of teens aged 12 to 15 quit the platforms as a direct result of the legislation. While millions of children are swapping scrolling for sport and reading, the report warns that two-thirds of teens are still finding ways around the bans. And Delta Goodrum has skyrocketed to the second favourite in odds to win Eurovision for Australia ahead of the grand final tomorrow morning, Australian time.
16: No gimmicks, just a fair dinkum price. fairdinkumbuilds.com.au.
2: The Bulldogs have slumped to 5 losses in a row, kicking off Magic Round with a 38-16 point collapse to the Sharks. Canterbury now risks falling into the bottom three by the end of the weekend, with only 3 wins in the season so far. Coach Cam Serrano says the result doesn't do his side justice for their work behind the scenes.
17: The boys are fighting really hard, preparing really well. We're just not executing in the game at the moment. Very similar to last week. I reckon we've got a lot of players that are doing a great job. And then we're just let down by some moments.
2: And the Dolphins defeated the Rabbitohs 32-10.
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2: Showers today, a top of 22. A shower or two tomorrow, 23. Monday, showers increasing, 23. Right now, 15 degrees at Gosford on Star 104.5.
0: There is a good chance you're in the car driving to watch the kids play sports. 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

0: G'day, Coasties. It's Gina and Maddie. 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

0: Still love it. More Music Friday on the Central Coast Star on a 4.5. Now, if you have gotten amazing at coasting downhill in neutral to save some fuel, you need to hear this. Beat the Pump is back on Star on a 4.5. Come Monday, it's going to kick off with Gina and Maddie for breakfast, and then all through your workday. Coasters have said they want free fuel, so we're going to give it to you Monday. Keep it locked here via the Starfire app as well. If you're out and about, we got the Backstreet Boys on your radio at 9:33. Olivia Rodrigo's new one. Have you heard it? Let's listen together. It's on after Daft Punk. 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

0: This is your Saturday morning, Central Coast. The best way. 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We have Bruno Mars's fresh track before 10. And we're going to go back to the noughties when Gwen Stefani was still the lead singer of No Doubt. She had a songwriter friend. Something we all say to our fuel tank now. Just hold on for one more day till payday.
1: That song is on the way.
0: 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Monday morning.
2: Bought herself a whoop.
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2: I don't know if you remember, but at the Australian Open, these are what the players were getting in trouble for wearing. So you're like an
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0: this time. 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
0: Veronica's lined up. 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

0: 4.5, and I just might go to the Star Player app to download Gina and Maddie's podcast, because there you can listen to the bits you might have missed, the bits you loved, like their chat with Bush Barbie, aka Nikki Osborne. It is all there. But come Monday, on air, your chance to score that family golden ticket to Comic-Con. Gina and Maddie, 5:30 Monday morning, right here on Star on 4.5. But right now, it is all about you and an amazing weekend. Let's get into the music. We're going to party with Miley Cyrus in the USA and the fresh track from Alex Warren on the way.
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4: 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Central Coast traffic.
13: If you're packed up in the car heading towards Sydney, 14 minutes is all it will take you on the M1 from the Hawkesbury River Bridge to Warunga. Still a bit of fog to contend with this morning at Bensville and Kingcumber. Take it easy, especially around Empire Bay Drive. Berkeley Vale, Wyong Road gets a thumbs up. Carry on up and down the hill on the Central Coast Highway. All good for now. KFC's Cold Classics Hot Rods are back in their $4.95 fill up. 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Not everywhere, not forever. Pick up only until 4 p.m. Showers and 22 degrees today on the coast. I'm Pete Davidson, and that's the latest Central Coast traffic on Star 104.5.
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14: Hello, I'm Eleanor Quirk. A major neo-Nazi network's wiped its online presence and ordered members to destroy propaganda after the government declared it a prohibited hate group. The National Socialist Network, also known as the White Australia Group, is the second organisation banned under the new legislation introduced following the Bondi attack. Minister Tony Burke says any associates of the group now face up to 15 years behind bars.
15: This means that supporting, funding, training, recruiting, joining or directing this group constitutes a criminal offence.
14: Five Australians and a Kiwi have spent their first night of 3 weeks quarantine in Perth after arriving back on home soil following a hantavirus outbreak on their cruise. All of the passengers are symptom-free and are now isolating at a facility originally designed for COVID quarantine. Infectious disease expert Professor Peter Collignon says it's the right move.
16: The incubation period for this virus can be up to 6 weeks. So even if you're asymptomatic, it doesn't mean you may not come down with it a month later, for instance. So that's the reason that they're having this quarantine.
14: Australians are flocking to the National Unclaimed Money Database in record numbers as cost of living pressures continue to bite. New figures from ASIC show search inquiries on the Money Smart website jumped 74% in March compared to the same time last year. And David Beckham has become the UK's first billionaire sportsman. The annual Sunday Times rich list of the 350th most wealthy Brits estimates